0: Well, they have a new album. It's untitled. Still, even though they have released a couple of tracks, and it's a very slow rollout, you could say. Just check their socials if you have any curiosity about U2. But that one right there takes us back to 84. The Unforgettable Fire, it's Pride in the Name of Love from the Coast. And Rolling Stones' Gimme Shelter ahead of that one. And we heard a live acoustic at the cellar door. Neil Young, Old Man. And a song coming up that, well, there's Mark Knopfler, and he's joined by Randy Newman. Going to start our next set.
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2: 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And joining us will be Graham Parker and the Rumor, the Animals, the Bobby Fuller Four. 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

0: It was 1991. It was Out of Time, the album. R.E.M.'s Losing My Religion from the Coast. Joni Mitchell with Bar and Grill. And Randy Newman with Mark Knopfler. It's money that matters. And sometimes it's those experience that matters, you know, part of the bucket list, maybe a sub-bucket list. It's the Point Cabrillo Lightkeepers Association giving out those tours to the top of the lighthouse. If you can, it is well worth it. It is one of the coolest things ever. But you do got to climb some stairs, so, you know, no babies and no animals allowed on the tour. But they are a first-come, first-serve tour that will be held from 11 a.m. to 2 p.m. Now, this is all through October, the last full weekend of every month through October, and you can get some date information and time information off our Coastline calendar at KOZT.com. Look up Sunday's Point Cabrillo Lens Tour. That's just a reminder from your friends from the coast.
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0: Well, I want to touch on this briefly before we get back to some sweet music. That's the Nixle alert that came out a little while ago from the Mendocino County Sheriff. This was just regarding the Schutz fire, which is a situational awareness of that wildfire in the Mendocino area. This is near High Schutz Road and near Little Lake Road in Mendocino. So there's no further action needed at this time. Just use caution and please avoid the area as those firefighters and resources need to get there. There will be more information and updates on MendoReady.org. And just be aware there of the Schutz Fire, which is east of Mendocino. That's on High Schutz Road near Little Lake Road. This wildfire is called Schutz, and this Nixle alert is something we're going to keep our eye on right now. But let's keep our ears on the news of the possible Heartbreakers doing a type of reunion. Who knows? We'll have to watch that space. It's just good that they're together again. Why not? And let's put them together right here to start our next set, because they got so much good mojo. That's the album I just grabbed, and here's a track from it. Tom Petty and the Heartbreakers from the Coast.

0: but apparently not too old to be part of the Rock and Roll Hall of Fame. Come on, people. We've had this discussion before. Jethro Tull, Too Old to Rock and Roll, that's the track from 1976. That alone should get him into the Rock and Roll Hall of Fame. That's 50 years ago. Come on. Good enough. Anyway, before Jethro, that's Paul Simon from the Coast, Kodachrome, and Tom Petty and the Heartbreakers, Something Good Coming.
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0: Hey, I got this reminder from your friends from the Coast. Tomorrow, the Casper Community Center has the Symphony of the Redwoods. It's a fall fiesta fundraiser. 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The Coast's own Joe Sita will be there. 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The Symphony of the Redwoods Fall Fiesta. It's a fundraiser happening tomorrow from 5 to 8 at the Casper Community Center. Get more information right off our homepage at KOZT.com. Click on the poster that says Symphony of the Redwoods Fall Fiesta. And right here, let's start another set. And the album from 1997 is called Charity of Night. Here is Bruce Cockburn from the Coast.

Pink Floyd with Time from the Coast, Yardbirds with For Your Love, and ahead of that one from Sanctuary album 2004, Charlie Musselwhite with Ben Harper, Homeless Child, and Bruce Cockburn, Night Train started that set. And that has landed us right here Thursday night together. Thanks for listening to Mendocino County's FM, KOZT Fort Bragg. Our friends just call us the Coast. Hugh here with you. And I got to reach down into that big old bag of music of mine because, well, you know, I didn't stretch yet today, so I don't want to pull a muscle. But I do want to play another set here, so let's go to his self-titled 1970 album. And we'll take it to Sir Elton John from the Coast.

Just a tasty guitar sound, always with Foo Fighters and the song Window from the Coast. Rod Stewart ahead of that from Rollin' and Tumblin' from Blood Red Roses, the 2018 album. But Sir Elton John got us started with Take Me to the Pilot. And I do want to mention that the Yokkaido Seed Project is hosting their annual Produce and Pantry Share series this fall. So what happens is the community members bring their surplus homegrown produce or non-perishables, non-expired, unopened pantry items to the Yokkaido Library. And then everyone's invited to visit the library during the event to pick up free produce and food to take home. It's on North Main Street in Yokkaido. Produce and pantry share. This is what socialism looks like. I just figured it out. Yokkaido Seed Project. God bless you guys. Doing some good work there. And you can get more information off of our Coastline calendar at KOZT.com. It's under Produce and Pantry Share. It's a reminder from your friend.

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0: So by a show of hands, let me see all the fans of PBS. Go ahead. Let me see them. Yes. Yep. I see them. There you go. Okay. Sir, that's not a hand. That's a finger. It's not appropriate. Now, PBS has the Cavern Sessions, which happens on Wednesday, as you know. And there's a new season of it coming up, which is kind of cool. Jeff Tweedy will open up this new season. So check it out. Coming up a little bit later, in like November 4th episode, Warren Haynes is going to be part of the program. But everybody loves Jeff Tweedy. In fact, he's part of this, no album. It was just a track that they put out, a new track. It's Jeff Tweedy with Trampled by Turtles from the Coast.

0: One from Guess Who. That's the song Undone from the Coast. And a song that was, well, it came from Jeff Tweedy taking a trip to Washington, D.C. back in 2017 for the Women's March. And he was talking to NPR. I know, that's your other, that's you love NPR, don't you? All Songs Considered was the show. He says, "For love to triumph, I believe we're duty-bound to create more of it. The song is a reminder to myself to act with more love and courage, less outrage and anesthetized fear." Man, love Jeff Tweedy. There he is with a new track, joined by Trampled by Turtles. Love is everywhere. Beware. And up ahead, back to the high life. We'll get our next set started right after these.
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0: August 27 to September 27. This acclaimed one-person show explores the astonishing true story of Charlotte Yvonne Malsdorf, a transvestite and celebrated antiques dealer who successfully navigated the two most oppressive regimes of the past century. 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
1: Tonight, you're going to twice be entertained by them. Right now and again in the second half of our show. Ladies and gentlemen, the Beatles!
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0: I'm ready for a little bit of rain. Now, I hope I didn't jinx us because of the whole El Nino thing that Rogalski was talking about at the Coast News Desk. We'll have to keep listening Monday through Friday, 6:30 there at the Coast News Desk with weather and sports from Rogalski. But one thing we do love is Creedence Clearwater Revival, and who will stop the rain from the coast? Beatles, Savoy Truffle before that, and Steve Winwood at the top of the set with Higher Love. We do love the Beatles, and, you know, coming up for Breakfast with the Beatles this Sunday morning, it's the 58th anniversary of Abbey Road. 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
0: Yeah, that's gonna do it. My big old bag of music is empty. And I'm gonna do a peaceful transfer of power. I'm not waiting till November. I'm doing it right now. Tom's coming in. And he's got us for the rest of our Thursday night. So thanks for hanging out with me a little bit. Let's do it again mañana, right after Kate's show. But peace and love, peace and love. There's just one way out of Studio A. So I wish you all a good evening. And I'm leaving you with this amazing jam. And even the mistake. After the break, they still fall into the pocket. From E to Peach, it's live Allman Brothers from the coast.

All right, Hugh, definitely back in mid-season form, Hugh Connolly, and putting us into a Mendocino County Thursday night. We're Mendocino County's FM, KOZT Fort Bragg. Our friends just call us the coast. Going back to Silvertone for this one, Chris Isaac from the coast.

0: Yeah, Stones bringing us into our Mendocino County Thursday night together. That concert version of Shine a Light from Stones. Country Joe and the Fish. Not So Sweet Martha Lorraine. Chris Isaac from the Coast leading off. Chris there with Dancin'. And welcome to Thursday night, which means, as it has for many, many years, a big thank you to our friends at Thanksgiving Coffee. Not just a cup, but a just cup. The Putumayo World Music Hour tonight, really fun stuff. Some great picking from all over the world. World guitars theme. Absolutely worth a listen or two. All thanks to Thanksgiving Coffee. Starting off at 9 o'clock on our way there. We got a nice event coming up tomorrow night. And back to the first album, Crosby, Stills, and Nash. In that order.
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0: Indeed. And here, Crosby, Stills, and Nash from the coast.

0: growing up. Springsteen and the E Street Band from the coast. Eagles, Train Leaves here this morning. And 49 Bye-Byes, courtesy of Crosby, Stills, and Nash. And, ooh, welcome to the coast.
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0: Thank you, Larry. And Clapton, a classic from Eric. From the coast.

0: You bet. Ramble on Rose, Grateful Dead from the coast. Donald Fagen's New Frontier. Jack Johnson with To the Sea. And Clapton from the coast. Eric leading off there with I've Got a Rock and Roll Heart. Lovin' Spoonful? Well, first.
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0: Absolutely. And Lovin' Spoonful from Kist.

John Mellencamp, Coast Concert Library, giving us that version of Rain on the Scarecrow. U2's Sweetest Thing, Leon Russell from the Coast with his classic Tightrope and Lovin' Spoonful. You didn't have to be so nice. We're Mendocino County's FM, KOZT Fort Bragg. Our friends just call us the Coast. New album from Mike Campbell and the Dirty Knobs, the album Mission of Mercy. Tracks like this one from Mike and the Dirty Knobs from the Coast.

place at the wrong time. Hatred is a curse.

0: You Bet, Steve Miller Band from the Coast, Quicksilver Girl, Samba Pati, gorgeous instrumental from Santana, and new from Mike Campbell and the Dirty Knobs, the new album, Mission of Mercy, that one called No Regrets. Let's see, we should go to, how about Bonnie Raitt? Well, how about right after Tim?
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0: Anytime at all. Beatles for a Mendocino County Thursday evening. Cat Stevens in there with Changes For. And Bonnie Raitt from the coast. Shaking Shakes. Let's see. Let's go to Noah Kahn. One of his latest? Sure. Well, first, Sid.
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0: Thank you, Sid. Let's see. Where do we go? Noah Kahn. His latest, the album, The Great Divide. In fact, let's take the title track. Yeah, Noah Kahn. From the coast.

0: This waltz. Leonard Cohen. Take This Waltz from Leonard's Strange Days. Doors in There. And Noah Kahan from the Coast. Title track from Noah's latest album, The Great Divide. Taj Mahal? Sure. Never a problem. Well, first...
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0: Heading for the Putumayo World Music Hour, Taj Mahal from the Coast. They did.

We're Mendocino County's FM, KOZT Fort Bragg. Our friends just call us the coast. 9 o'clock, Thursday night, a big thank you to our friends at Thanksgiving Coffee. Not just a cup, but a just cup. Our longtime sponsors for the Putumayo Road Music Hour tonight. Really fun stuff, some beautiful playing going on. I think they've got about 20 tracks worked into the show tonight. I'm not exaggerating. World Guitar, the theme. Thanks to Thanksgiving Coffee, the Putumayo World Music Hour, only from the coast.

0: Hello, everybody, and welcome to the Putumayo World Music Hour, a musical journey around the globe. I'm Rosalie Howarth.
1: And I'm Dan Storper.
0: Today, we're going to highlight a versatile instrument that can be found almost everywhere in the world.
1: And one that's been around for more than 5,000 years. It's the guitar, and it's popular because it's portable, affordable, and doesn't need amplification. Historians believe it evolved from a Central Asian instrument called the cithara. Most guitars have six strings, but some have three, four, or even up to 24.
0: One of the forerunners of modern stringed instruments had only one string, the gurkhal. It's among the many instruments played by the late Ali Farka Touré from Mali.

0: That was the legendary kora player from Mali, Toumani Diabaté. The kora is a distant relative of the guitar and the harp, and it's played all over West Africa.
1: Though Diabaté preserves the griot tradition of oral history through song, he's very modern in his approach, as we heard in that song's single.
0: And we began the show with Savan by his collaborator at one time, Ali Farka Touré.
1: This young couple, Rodrigo y Gabriela, have been creating a sensation wherever they play. They were in a heavy metal band together in Mexico, but they changed course, went acoustic, and were discovered in Ireland with the help of singer-songwriter Damien Rice. Rodrigo talks about how that came about.
2: We just wanted to go to Europe, you know, after we didn't really succeed with our thrash metal band in Mexico. And so we just wanted to travel around the world. And we met a girl who was living in Ireland before, and she told us a cool place to go, and we just took it, you know, for granted. We didn't know anything really or anyone. And soon after, we were busking around Europe, but Ireland became kind of our second home, you know.
1: Gabriela stresses that though their sound is reminiscent of the rapid strumming style found in the Catalonian region of Spain, it is not flamenco.
3: We want to be very clear that because it's not that we nothing against flamenco, we just the other way around. We really love flamenco music, but we know that we don't play flamenco, we don't do flamenco rhythms, which are like bulerias, soleas, and the cante, the clapping, the dancing. So it's just a whole, it's like a ritualistic music, almost like a religion for flamenco people, you know. So we don't do that, and it's good for us to say that, because people that love flamenco might think if they go to a gig, they're going to expect us to play bulerias and all that, and the other way around, people that don't like flamenco, they don't want to go to a gig, you know.
0: Here's the instrumental Tamacun by Rodrigo y Gabriela.

0: A very Western-sounding acoustic guitar piece by Japanese singer-songwriter and producer Haruomi Hosono.
1: He was a founding member of the well-known progressive band, the Yellow Magic Orchestra, in the 1970s and 80s.
0: We'll celebrate guitar players from Australia, Argentina, and Belize in the next set when the Putumayo World Music Hour continues after this. You can see a list of the songs on today's show at putumayo.com.
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3: It's World Guitars today on the Putumayo World Music Hour. I'm Rosalie Howarth, here with Dan Storper. And Dan, would it be fair to say that the acoustic guitar was instrumental in the evolution of the blues?
4: Definitely. In fact, in the early years of the Delta Blues, rural workers on plantations could spend some of their limited time picking out tunes on the front porch in the evening.
3: And blues music is heard everywhere in the world, including Australia. That's where this picker, Joe Camilleri, is from. Hell to Pay is on his Bakelite Radio CD.

0: a guitarist whose aim is to preserve the musical traditions of his people in Belize on the east coast of the Yucatan Peninsula. That was Andy Palacio and the Garufuna Collective with Weyu Lirigi Weyu, or Day by Day.
1: Our next band is a quintet of young Argentinians who stopped by to play for us in the Putumayo offices last year. They play traditional instruments, Spanish guitars, the Cuban trace, which has three strings, and a cajon box drum.
0: They're called Los Pingüos, or the Penguins, and their irresistible charm has made them one of the most popular Latin American bands in their adopted home of Southern California.

0: The guitar quartet 34 puñalados, or enigmatically 34 knife slices. That was their song Pablo. They are virtuoso guitarists from Argentina who specialize in tangos from the 20s and 30s. And we'll be back with more global guitars when the Putumayo World Music Hour continues after this.
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0: Today we celebrate that most portable and practical of instruments, the guitar. I'm Rosalie Howarth, here with Dan Storper on the Putumayo World Music Hour. And Dan, the guitars in this piece have a brilliant ringing tone.
4: The style is called champeta, and it's popular in Cartagena, Colombia, where Maqui Africa are from. It has a West African sound to it. In fact, it's partially based on the African style known as soukous.

0: A familiar sounding song, though in another language, Dan.
1: Well, if you know the Bee Gees, you'll recognize that as Spicks and Specks, done by the Japanese singer Amin. She was accompanied by a dobro, the steel string guitar with a metal resonator that's popular in country music and, surprisingly, in Japan.
0: Now, this guitarist and singer-songwriter, Luca Mandaca, is from Chile, but she grew up in Brazil and brings a folk music sound to her bossa nova. Now, she Avri is from Women of the World Acoustic.

0: jazz guitarist Ernest Ranglin from Jamaica. Below the bass line is a slow, skankin' groove from the music from the Coffeelands CD.
1: The guitar is adaptable to so many styles of music. Electric, rock and roll, the melancholy bent notes of the blues, jazz licks, Latin rhythms, and the melodic folk of acoustic singer-songwriters.
0: That's why you'll find some kind of guitar or stringed instrument virtually anywhere in the world you go. I'm Rosalie Howarth, and along with my co-host Dan Storper, we'd like to thank our producers, Shane Sharkey, Edward Stewart, and Caroline Dick.

0: Mix, and you for joining us on the journey. 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
2: 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Our longtime sponsors for the Putumayo World Music Hour. Next Thursday night at 9, whole different version, I'm guessing. 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Next Thursday night, 9 o'clock, thanks to Thanksgiving Coffee, only right here from the coast. KOZT Fort Bragg, Mendocino County's FM. Our friends just call us the coast. Coast Concert Library, Linda Ronstadt from the coast.

0: back when they were known as the Afrokelt sound system. Now they're just the Afrokelts, but the Afrokelt sound system in those days, Peter Gabriel taking over lead vocals for When You're Fallen, Waiting on a Sunny Day, Springsteen, E Street Band, and coming out of the Buddha Mile World Music Hour, a Lowell George Little Feat classic done concert style by Linda Ronstadt and Willen. Let's go to a concert library and Eagles after.
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0: You know, I have a visual of that one in my mind still going way back, but the way the body is in sync as well as the music. I should have known better. Beatles from the Coast. John Mayer, an acoustic concert version there of Tom Petty's Free Fallin', and Eagles from the Coast Concert Library giving us that version of Desperado. I got brand new Everlast. Yeah, Everlast. After...
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0: Been a while, but we just got last week some new music from Everlast. Just one track, but a portent of what's to come. Brand new from Everlast, from the Coast.

0: Don't get me wrong, as in don't get me wrong, Pretenders from the Coast, Neil Young, Only Love Can Break Your Heart, and brand new, an advanced track we got from Everlast, that one called Mistaken Identity. Subdudes, well, right after Pamela.
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0: Thank you, Pamela. And Subdudes, from the Coast.

In tribute to Bob Marley, Jackson Browne from the inaugural concert for the Rock and Roll Hall of Fame with that version of Redemption Song. And started off their Subdudes, Sound of Her Voice. We're Mendocino County's FM, KOZT Fort Bragg. Our friends just call us the coast. Stones, Stones, from the coast.

0: From the Coast Concert Library, Paul Simon, that version of Boy in the Bubble, Dweller on the Threshold, Van Morrison, and Stones from the Coast with The Last Time.
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1: New Jayhawks album hitting the stores, the whatever, wherever albums hit nowadays. Yeah, I know, online, I know, but stores are good too. One of the new tracks we got, another one we were lucky enough to debut in this part of the world, brand new Jayhawks from the coast. Oh.

0: Staring at the Sun. You Two from the Coast, Take Me to the River. Of course, Talking Heads version. Clapton and Friends, a whole bunch of folks from the Breeze in appreciation of J.J. Cale, getting together to show appreciation with a great job on J.J.'s Call Me the Breeze. And brand new, Jayhawks, that one's called Keeping Our Heads Above Water.
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2: 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And joining us will be Graham Parker and the Rumor, the Animals, the Bobby Fuller Four. And come discover what the MC5, Dewey Phillips, and Lydia the Tattooed Lady have in common. 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
1: Well, thank you very much, Bob Skaggs and our great band, the Great American Music Hall, San Francisco, for that version of Runnin' Blue, and Santana, a song for his wife, Cindy. 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
1: 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A track I haven't played for the longest time, instrumental, guitarist Adrian Legg. People always call, not a household name, but Legg with 2 G's, L-E-G-G.

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2: Okay, brace yourself. This is one of those big, long legal things we just have to do. Contest rules on The Coast. Unless otherwise specified in the rules for a particular contest, all contests conducted by KOZT The Coast are open to anyone over the age of 12. One entry per person per contest. Contests restricted to persons 18 and over or 21 and over will be specified on air and or in official contest rules for that particular contest. Winners of prizes valued over $600 must provide their social security number to The Coast. In the event that a winner does not meet eligibility requirements or cannot utilize a prize won through a Coast contest, The Coast reserves the right to award the prize to another eligible entrant. Coast contest winners can win once every 60 days for all regular contests conducted by the station on air, through mail, fax, email, or on our website. Winners may win only one prize per year valued at $600 or more. Prizes will be held for 30 days. Unclaimed prizes will be returned to the prize closet. General entry rules for contests. Contests conducted by The Coast are open to all listeners to The Coast unless specified in a particular contest's rules as posted on or in the rules aired on The Coast. Winners are notified by The Coast or confirmed when the winner contacts The Coast. The Coast is not responsible for mechanical telephone or fax machine error, failure, or omission, lost or unreadable mail or email service disruption. All contest rules and restrictions are subject to final review by The Coast and may be modified, or contests may be terminated at any time at the sole discretion of The Coast. Complete rules for contests conducted by The Coast are available Monday through Friday, except holidays, during regular business hours, or by mail, 110 South Franklin Street, Fort Bragg, 95437. Send a self-addressed stamped envelope marked Rules. No purchase necessary, void where prohibited. All entrants agree to release the use of their name and city of residence, as well as the broadcast transmission of information pertaining to their entry or prize-winning conversations, without additional consideration. Winners may also be required to sign a release of liability in connection with a contest conducted by The Coast. All decisions of station management with regard to the selection of winners, the awarding of prizes, or any interpretation of these rules are final. By entering a contest conducted by The Coast, each contestant agrees to these rules and to accept decisions by station management as final. All entries become the sole property of The Coast. Phew, that's done.
3: We are deeply concerned about the unwarranted and vicious invasion of Afghanistan by the Soviet Union.
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1: 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Mondays, we draw a winner for a Teeth Richards mug and a bag of the roast from the Coast. Now, this is the good stuff. And like all Thanksgiving coffee products, the roast from the Coast is doing good, too. For instance, it is made from shade-grown beans. That means more natural forest being preserved, so more room for wildlife and sweeter beans than grow in direct sun.

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1: Hey, baby, little Steven here. 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And joining us will be Graham Parker and the Rumor, the Animals, the Bobby Fuller Four. And come discover what the MC5, Dewey Phillips, and Lydia the Tattooed Lady have in common. So come join us this weekend in the world's only rock and roll dance party on the radio. 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

0: 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Enhance your environment. 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
3: 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We will not be defeated. We will not withdraw.

Very nice. Robert Plant and Alison Krauss bringing up just a little less than a minute before 6 o'clock. You know what? I can't wait to get started. It's Mendocino County's FM, KOZT, Fort Bragg. Our friends just call us the Coast. September 25th for those keeping score at home. But more importantly, it is a Friday morning. So can I get a little amen for Friday from the assembled congregation, no matter what shape you're in at this point? I knew I could. It's Dred Scott here, live human being, not AI, in Studio A. Joe Rogalski is over at the Coast News Desk at Studio B, and we begin right in the Coast Book of Days, September 25th, 1965. The Beatles cartoon, the animated Beatles cartoon. What other kind of thing, what other type of cartoon would there be but an animated one? It premiered on ABC on this date in 65. I loved it. And the thing is, you know, even though it was licensed to use the actual Beatles songs, the Fabs were way too busy to be voicing an animated show. So the voices of the four of them were done by voice actors, including Paul Frees, one of those man of a thousand voices. He provided the voice of John and George, and he was also the voice of Boris Badenoff on Rocky and Bullwinkle. And he also worked on Dudley Do-Right, Tom Slick, George of the Jungle, and Super Chicken, all of which I loved. Call for Super Chicken. So ponder that as we just let it be from the Coast.

0: Yeah, kitty, kitty, kitty. There's Cat Stevens from the coast doing Longer Boats and the Beatles' Let It Be as we celebrate the fact that the Fab Four got animated with their cartoon show on ABC in this date in 1965. Super Chicken. All right, so here we go. 6:08 Friday morning. Dredd and Rogalski at your service. Glad that you're with us. Grateful you could be here. Wouldn't want you anywhere else. You know what today is? Today is a free film Friday. So be listening for the ticket window to open. When you hear it, call up, and you could win yourself a pair of tickets for the screening of Coco at Penny Royal Farm in Boonville on Saturday, October 3rd, 5 p.m. We'll be giving away some general admission tickets for that. It's a delightful Pixar animated film for the whole family, Coco. Because, well, you know, it's Friday. We just like to give you stuff. Rogalski will have full updates from the Coast News Desk beginning at 6:30. And also very soon, we'll give you clue number one in today's Racine's Incredible Rock Quiz.
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0: I'm going to cue up some Allman Brothers now from the coast.

0: bar.
1: And the bartender says, "Hey, man." Maybe it was the Star Wars bar. It's the Birds, Mr. Spaceman, back-to-back with Ramblin' Man from the Allman Bros. And it is about 6:17 Friday morning. Let's do clue number one now in today's Racine's Incredible Rock Quiz. 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Sticky Shark or a Teeth Richards window sticker or bumper sticker for the car or a Teeth Richards temporary tattoo. So this band took their name from a book by a famed Lebanese poet, writer, and visual artist. This band took their name from a book by a famed Lebanese poet, writer, and visual artist. You're probably familiar with this artist. Are you familiar with the band that took their name from one of his books? 1-800-585-0095.
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0: Jack Johnson from the coast washing dishes. Somebody's got to do it. We also heard the great Richie Havens, High Flying Bird, and Eagles doing A Hole in the World. And that brings us right to 6:30 Friday morning. Let's go over to Joe Rogelski at the Coast News Desk. 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
1: The city of Fort Bragg is asking residents and businesses to immediately reduce water use because of a major break-in at the city's primary raw water supply line at the Noyo River. The city's water system remains operational, and there is currently no interruption to drinking water service. The public works crews and specialized contractors are on site to establish a temporary bypass while permanent repairs are made to restore full capacity to the system. Residents and businesses are asked to eliminate non-essential water use, including lawn irrigation, vehicle and pressure washing, run dishwashers and washing machines only with full loads, take shorter showers, and postpone activities that require significant amounts of water until repairs are completed and normal operations resume. Updates will be posted on the city

0: Fort Bragg's official website and social media. The CAL FIRE Mendocino unit reports that there has been an increase in responses to debris fires. The burn ban remains in effect. Outdoor residential burning is still suspended. Vegetation remains dry and fire danger continues. From Caltrans, Route 1 emergency work today near Pudding Creek Bridge. That's mile markers 62.1 to 62.3, 7 a.m. to 6 p.m. One-way traffic control will be in effect. Expect up to 5-minute delays. No incident reports have come in the past 24 hours, be they from police departments, the sheriff's office, or the CHP. On the front page in Hawaii, Hurricane Nolo is expected to strengthen today as it heads toward the Big Island. Rainfall totals of 15 to 30 inches or higher are possible through Saturday. The island of Maui could be hit with life-threatening floods. This is the third hurricane to hit Hawaii since mid-August. And Hurricane Polo is moving along Mexico's Pacific coast. Heavy rains could cause torrential flooding and landslides. Business, the Dow's up 166 to 51,516. The NASDAQ's up 68 at 27,010. The Standard & Poor's 500 up 18 at 7722. Sports and weather afternoon.
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0: In sports, WNBA, Golden State 76, Los Angeles 75. A passing cold front is bringing light rain to northern Humboldt and Del Norte counties this morning. The extended local outlook calls for no chance of wetting rainfall. Hence the forecast for Mendocino County, mostly cloudy nights and mornings through Saturday morning. Otherwise, partly cloudy through Thursday. Northwest coastal wind 5 to 15 with gusts to 30 through tonight. Lows tonight, inland 41 to 47. On the coast, 48 to 52. Coastal waters, Cape Mendocino to Point Arena, and out 10 nautical miles. Small craft advisory from noon today through Saturday morning. Wind northwest 10 to 15, 20 to 25 this afternoon. Waves northwest 6 feet at 10 seconds and southwest 2 at 13. Forecast highs, Ukiah 78, Covelo 75, Boonville 73, Willits 72, Laytonville and Leggett 71, Fort Bragg and Mendocino 64, and Point Arena 59. 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

0: Well done. That's Pete and Maura Kennedy, collectively known as the Kennedys.
1: Uh-huh.
0: And their cover of The Birds, 8 Miles High from the Coast. You know, it's not easy to cover an iconic tune, but they kept it pretty close to the original and yet still made it their own.
1: Yeah.
0: Also, U2, If God Will Send His Angels. And yesterday, U2 announced their new album. It'll be called Carnival de Luz, Carnival of Light. It'll be out on November 13th, and they've already graced us with a couple of songs, so it's going to be great to have a new U2 album to dive into in the not-too-distant future. Now, at 6:46, we have to dive into clue number two in today's Racine's Incredible Rock Quiz.
1: All right.
0: Here's what we know. This band took their name from a book by famed Lebanese poet, writer, and spiritual artist Khalil Gibran. And this band's frontman was given his stage name by none other than Jimi Hendrix.
1: Wow.
0: I'll repeat that. This band's frontman was given his stage name by Jimi Hendrix. It's kind of a fun story.
1: Jimi Hendrix and Khalil Gibran. Boy, I'll tell you.
0: I'll tell you, that would be one hell of a band.
1: Oh, wouldn't it? I'm telling you.
0: They're up there in rock and roll heaven.
1: Simon and Garfunkel, eat your hearts out.
0: They're up there right now sitting cross-legged
1: yes.
0: in rock and roll heaven. Or Khalil Gibran might be in a poet's heaven. But they're like right next to each other. They both have condos. It's in the same complex.
1: Sure.
0: Anyway, 1-800-585-0095.
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2: All right, now don't forget, this is a free film Friday. So be listening for the ticket window to open. It could happen at any time, and you can win yourself some general admission tickets to see a screening of the delightful Pixar animated family film Coco, which will be taking place Saturday, October 3rd at Pennyroyal Farm in Boonville. Here we have what a collection of talent we got here. We got Springsteen, Jackson Browne, and Bonnie Raitt covering a Dylan tune from the coast.

0: From the Coast Book of Days, September 25th, 1961, a young folk singer billed as the sensational Bob Dylan. That's quite a buildup. Began a two-week run at Gertie's Folk City in New York, opening for the Greenbrier Boys.
1: Oh, my.
0: And he was well-received. So in honor of that, you play Mr. Dylan there, I'll Be Your Baby Tonight, and a cover of Highway 61 Revisited, featuring Bruce Springsteen, Jackson Brown, and Bonnie Raitt. Reminder from your friends from the coast, tomorrow afternoon at noon, come down to Big River Beach, join the Sierra Club and the Grassroots Institute for a rally to oppose coastal oil drilling off the California coast, which the federal government wants to open up. Noon to 2 tomorrow at Big River Beach, time to rally the troops. More information online with our coastline calendar at kozt.com.
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0: We've got a new album now from Jay Farrar and Son Volt. He and Jeff Tweedy worked together in the groundbreaking Americana group Uncle Tupelo. Did a few albums together, then their musical differences had them splitting off. Jeff Tweedy, of course, formed Wilco, and Jay Farrar formed his group, and now this is album number 12. It's called Sound Signal Serenades. New from Sun Volt from the coast.

0: sounds great. That's new from Jay Farrar and Sun Volt from the Coast. It's called Serenade Song. The new album is Sound Signal Serenades. Love the alliteration. We always love the alliteration. It's a minute past seven. It's Mendocino County's FM, KOZT, Fort Bragg. Our friends just call us the Coast. Let's go to Joe Rogelski at the Coast News Desk, brought to you by Coast Pack and Ship, your one-stop mailing shop.
1: All right, the city of Fort Bragg is asking residents and businesses to immediately reduce water use because of a major break in the city's primary raw water supply line at the Noyo River. The city's water system remains operational, and there's currently no interruption to drinking water service. Public works crews and specialized contractors are on site to establish a temporary bypass while permanent repairs are made to restore full capacity to the system. Residents and businesses are asked to eliminate non-essential water use, including lawn irrigation, vehicle, and pressure washing. Run dishwashers and washing machines only with

0: all loads. Take shorter showers and postpone activities that require significant amounts of water until repairs are completed and normal operations resume. Updates will be posted on the city's official website and social media. The CAL FIRE Mendocino unit reports that there has been an increase in responses to debris fires. The burn ban remains in effect. Outdoor residential burning is still suspended. Vegetation remains dry and fire danger continues. From Caltrans Route 1, emergency work today near Pudding Creek Bridge, mile marker 62.1 to 62.3 today to 6 p.m. One-way traffic control will be in effect. Expect up to 5-minute delays. No incident reports have come in the past 24 hours, be they from police departments, the sheriff's office, or the CHP. On the front page in Hawaii, Hurricane Nolo is expected to strengthen today as it heads toward the Big Island. Rainfall totals of 15 to 30 inches or higher are possible through Saturday. The island of Maui could be hit with life-threatening floods. This is the third hurricane to hit Hawaii since mid-August. And Hurricane Polo is moving along Mexico's Pacific coast. Heavy rains could cause torrential flooding and landslides. Business, the Dow's up 98 at 51,448. NASDAQ's up 26 at 26,965. The Standard & Poor's 500 up 7 at 77.11. Sports and weather, Hampton Inns.
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0: In sports, WNBA, Golden State 76, Los Angeles 75. A passing cold front is bringing light rain to northern Humboldt and Del Norte counties this morning. The extended local outlook calls for no chance of wetting rainfall. Hence the forecast for Mendocino County, mostly cloudy nights and mornings through Saturday morning, otherwise partly cloudy through Thursday. Northwest coastal wind 5 to 15, with gusts to 30 through tonight. Lows tonight, inland 41 to 47, on the coast 48 to 52. Coastal waters, Cape Mendocino to Point Arena, and out 10 nautical miles. Small craft advisory from noon today through Saturday morning. Wind northwest 10 to 15, 20 to 25 this afternoon. Waves northwest 6 feet at 10 seconds and southwest 2 at 13. Forecast highs, Ukiah 78. Covelo 75, Boonville 73, Willett 72, Laytonville and Leggett 71, Fort Bragg and Mendocino 64, and Point Arena 59. This newscast has been brought to you by Coast

0: That is Keb Moe from the Coast doing the Robert Johnson tune, Kind Hearted Woman. Those blues men, they had a hard time finding women who wouldn't do them wrong. Also heard Steve Winwood, Don't You Know What the Night Can Do? Don't you know? Don't you know? It's 7:15. It is a Friday morning. The only thing that could make it better is if we were giving something away. Oh, wait, we are. Because this is a free film Friday. So be listening for the ticket window to open. When you hear it, could happen at any time. Call up and you can win yourself a pair of tickets for a screening of Coco, which is a Pixar animated film with a nice autumnal Day of the Dead theme about Mexican culture. Highly acclaimed, and it'll be screening 5 p.m. on Saturday, October 3rd at Penny Royal Farm in Boonville. These are general admission tickets. I guess they do have some seating there, but those go pretty fast. So bring a blanket, bring a chair, whatever. Enjoy the show on October 3rd, and we will have tickets to give away, and it could happen at any time this morning. Next, we are going to Let It Rain, metaphorically speaking.
1: Okay.
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0: Okay, Eric Clapton, Do Your Thing from the Coast.

0: Tinkling the Ivories, Leon Russell from the Coast, Tightrope, small margin for error up there, and also Eric Clapton did Let It Rain, and now it's time for clue number three in today's Racine's Incredible Rock Quiz.
1: All right.
0: We learned so far this band took their name from a book by famed Lebanese poet, writer, and visual artist Khalil Gibran. This band's frontman was given his stage name by Jimi Hendrix, and this band's drummer in the 1950s played with some of the biggest names in jazz, and in the 60s played with Taj Mahal and Ry Cooder, and he was the vocalist's stepfather. Band's drummer was the vocalist's stepfather. That is something that has not occurred all that often. Well, I guess the Partridge Family. I mean, there have been family bands. But that was the case in this band. The drummer was the stepfather of the vocalist. 1-800-585-0095.
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0: The Social Aid and Pleasure Club. That's Sub Dudes from the Coast. That brings us right to 7:30 Friday. Blessed Friday morning. Let's go to Rogelski with an update from the Coast News Desk. 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
1: All right, the city of Fort Bragg is asking residents and businesses to immediately reduce water use because of a major break in the city's primary raw water supply line at the Noyo River. The city's water system remains operational, and there's currently no interruption to drinking water service. Public works crews and specialized contractors are on site to establish a temporary bypass while permanent repairs are made to restore full capacity to the system. Residents and businesses are asked to eliminate non-essential water use, including lawn irrigation, vehicle, and pressure washing. Run dishwashers and washing machines only with full loads, take shorter showers, and postpone activities that require significant amounts of water until repairs are completed and normal operations resume. Updates will be posted on the city's official website and social media. The CAL FIRE Mendocino unit reports that there has been an increase in responses to

0: debris fires. The burn ban remains in effect. Outdoor residential burning is still suspended. Vegetation remains dry. Fire danger continues. From Caltrans Route 1, emergency work today near Pudding Creek Bridge. That's mile markers 62.1 to 62.3 to 6 p.m. One-way traffic control will be in effect. Expect up to five-minute delays. No incident reports have come in the past 24 hours, be they from police departments, the sheriff's office, or the CHP. On the front page in Hawaii, Hurricane Nolo is expected to strengthen today as it heads toward the Big Island. Rainfall totals of 15 to 30 inches or higher are possible through Saturday. The island of Maui could be hit with life-threatening floods. This is the third hurricane to hit Hawaii since mid-August. And Hurricane Polo is moving along Mexico's Pacific coast. Heavy rains could cause torrential flooding and landslides. Business, the University of Michigan's September Consumer Sentiment Index down 4 index points from August to the lowest reading in 4 months. Consumers said they were concerned about high prices. The Dow's up 152 at 51,502. The Nasdaq's up 4 at 26,944. And the Standard & Poor's 500 is up 2 at 7706. Sports and weather after this.
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0: In sports, WNBA, Golden State 76, Los Angeles 75. A passing cold front is bringing light rain to northern Humboldt and Del Norte counties. The extended local outlook calls for no chance of wetting rain. Hence the forecast for Mendocino County, mostly cloudy nights and mornings through Saturday morning, otherwise partly cloudy through Thursday. Northwest coastal wind 5 to 15 with gusts to 30 through tonight. Lows tonight, inland 41 to 47, on the coast 48 to 52. Coastal waters, Cape Mendocino to Point Arena, and out 10 nautical miles, small craft advisory from noon today through Saturday morning, wind northwest 10 to 15, 20 to 25. This afternoon, waves northwest 6 feet at 10 seconds and southwest 2 at 13. Forecast highs, Ukiah 78, Covelo 75, Boonville 73, Willett 72, Laytonville and Leggett 71, Fort Bragg and Mendocino 64, and Point Arena 59. 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

0: From the Coach Book of Days, it was September 25th, 2017, at the Hollywood Bowl. Tom Petty played his last show with the Heartbreakers. There he is with the band doing American Girl back-to-back with 19th Nervous Breakdown by the Stones. Nothing wrong with that. And nothing wrong with the fact that Tom and the Heartbreakers will be the subject of our Saturday Superstars concert tomorrow night at 9. The Last DJ Live was the name of this tour. Sounds like some kind of archaeological dig about ancient craftsmen. We'll have to see, because right now, time for our fourth and final clue in today's Racine's Incredible Rock Quiz. Here's what we know. This band took their name from a book by famed Lebanese poet, writer, and visual artist Khalil Gibran. This band's frontman was given his stage name by Jimi Hendrix. Before this band formed, the drummer played with Taj Mahal and Ry Cooder in another band, and he was the vocalist's stepfather. I said the drummer was the vocalist's stepfather, and so one of their albums was titled The Family That Plays Together. Well, that makes sense. One of this band's albums was titled The Family That Plays Together.
1: All right.
0: I'm giving you all I can give.
1: Really?
0: 1-800-585-0095.
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0: Well, we just name-checked Taj Mahal. Now we're going to play him. This album has been sitting on the shelf for about 10 years. Recently came out. It's really good. It's called Time. It's Taj Mahal and the Phantom Blues Band from the Coast.

0: get well in time.
1: Dan Hicks and the Hot Licks with special guest Bette Midler, making it extra divine from the coast. Strike it while it's hot. My also Taj Mahal and the Phantom Blues Band doing Wild About My Lovin'. Reminder from your friends from the coast. All right, on Saturday, come to the Redwood Valley Grange because they're going to have, like, you know, an antiques roadshow type deal where people bring stuff from the closet or whatever and then they appraise it. 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
2: Sure.
1: You found it. Who knows?
2: Hey.
1: 10 to 3. On Saturday at Redwood Valley Grange for the Appraiser's Art Show. 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And yes, yes, yes, we have a winner.
2: Good.
1: 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And here we have something great happening tonight in Casper.
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1: Oh, Joe Sita and Tom Allman. 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
1: 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And from our Coast Book of Days, September 25th, 1972, Badfinger began their first ever U.S. tour. Where else but at the University of North Dakota?
2: Well, sure.
1: How they ended up there for their first show, I don't know. And they said, wow, this is the USA. This would have been a great song to start the show with. Maybe they did. It's Badfinger from the Coast.

0: so good. Badfinger from the coast. No matter what, that brings us a minute past eight. It's Mendocino County's FM, KOZT, Fort Bragg. Our friends just call us the coast. Let's go to Joe Rogelski at the Coast News Desk, brought to you by Flowbed Sleep Systems, made in Fort Bragg, shipped worldwide.
1: The city of Fort Bragg is asking residents and businesses to immediately reduce water use because of a major break in the city's primary raw water supply line at the Noyo River. The city's water system remains operational, and there's currently no interruption to drinking water service. Public works crews and specialized contractors are on site to establish a temporary bypass while permanent repairs are made to restore full capacity to the system. Residents and businesses are asked to eliminate non-essential water use, including lawn irrigation, vehicle and pressure washing. Run dishwashers and washing machines only with full loads. Take shorter showers and postpone activities that require significant amounts of

0: water until repairs are completed and normal operations resume. Updates will be posted on the city's official website and social media. The CAL FIRE Mendocino unit reports that there has been an increase in responses to debris fires. The burn ban remains in effect. Outdoor residential burning is still suspended. Vegetation remains dry and fire danger continues. From Caltrans, Route 1 emergency work today near Pudding Creek Bridge, mile markers 62.1 to 62.3 till 6 p.m. One-way traffic control will be in effect. Expect up to 5-minute delays. And no incident reports have come in the past 24 hours, be they from police departments, the sheriff's office, or the CHP. On the front page in Hawaii, Hurricane Nolo is expected to strengthen today as it heads toward the Big Island. Rainfall totals of 15 to 30 inches or higher are possible through Saturday. The island of Maui could be hit with life-threatening floods. This is the third hurricane to hit Hawaii since mid-August. And Hurricane Polo is moving along Mexico's Pacific coast. Heavy rains could cause torrential flooding and landslides. Business. The University of Michigan's September Consumer Sentiment Index down 4 index points from August to the lowest reading in 4 months. Consumers said they were concerned about high prices. The Dow's up 191 to 51,541. The Nasdaq's up 87 at 27,027. The Standard & Poor's 500 up 21 at 77.25. Sports and weather afternoon.
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0: It's sports WNBA, Golden State 76, Los Angeles 75. A passing cold front is bringing light rain to northern Humboldt and Del Norte counties. The extended local outlook calls for no chance of wetting rainfall. Hence the forecast for Mendocino County, mostly cloudy nights and mornings through Saturday morning, otherwise partly cloudy through Thursday. Northwest coastal wind 5 to 15 with gusts to 30 through tonight. Lows tonight, inland 41 to 47. On the coast, 48 to 52. Coastal waters, Cape Mendocino to Point Arena and out 10 nautical miles. Small craft advisory from noon today through Saturday morning. Wind northwest 10 to 15, 20 to 25 this afternoon. Waves northwest 6 feet at 10 seconds and southwest 2 at 13. Forecast highs, Ukiah 78, Covelo 75, Boonville 73, Willett 72, Laytonville and Leggett 71, Fort Bragg and Mendocino 64, and Point Arena 59. 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

0: Relax. We all go back to where we belong. R.E.M. from the coast. Also heard Eric Bibb, Dig a Little Deeper in the Well. Yeah. That's what we're going to do. 8:15 Friday morning. 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Racine's Art and Office Supplies, beautiful downtown Fort Bragg, California, just hanging on the edge of the Western world. This band took their name from a book by famed Lebanese poet, writer, and visual artist Khalil Gibran.
1: Yeah.
0: Before this band formed, the drummer played in a band with Taj Mahal and Roy Cooter. I think that band was called Native Sons. I'm blanking on it now. And the drummer was also the vocalist's stepfather in this band. It was a family affair. Indeed, one of their albums was titled The Family That Plays Together. And the frontman of this band was given his stage name by Jimi Hendrix. He was working at a music store in New York City. He met Jimi Hendrix. He joined his band, Jimmy James and the Blue Flames. But there were two guys named Randy in the band. And in order to keep them separate, Randy Palmer became Randy Texas, and this guy, Randy Wolf, became Randy California. And the book by Khalil Gibran, Spirits Rebellious, we're talking about the band Spirit.
1: Yeah.
0: Congratulations to Coast listener Dan Buttry, who lives in Longmont, Colorado. Gives himself a bigger and better sticky shark. It's swimming its way to Colorado right now. I'm not exactly sure how it's going to get there, but it's a shark. It will get there, and we get a pair from Spirit from the coast.

0: Supposedly, we have a pretty powerful El Nino heading our way this winter. It's nature's way. Oh, man, don't mess with her. Couple from Spirit, from the coast, the answer for our Racine's Incredible Raw Quiz. We also heard I Got a Line on You. And just to follow up on a couple of the clues, I think I forgot to mention that the drummer who was Randy California's stepfather was Ed Cassidy, right. He of the Shaved Head. And the band he was in with Taj Mahal and Ry Cooder is Rising Suns. Rising Suns. So just because, you know, I got a little information at my fingertips, and we just got to make sure that it's all nice and neat and wrapped up before we say adios for today's rock quiz.
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0: May I take a moment here to remind you that this is a free film Friday. So be listening for the ticket window to open. All right. When you hear a call up, and you could win yourself a pair of tickets to see the screening of the Pixar animated hit Coco, which happens Saturday, October 3rd, 5 p.m. at Penny Royal Farm in Boonville. All you have to do is call and win, and it could happen at virtually any time. Wow. I mean, it could happen in the middle of this next song, although that's unlikely.
2: No.
0: Because that would be rude, and I wouldn't want to interrupt the Doobie Brothers from the coast.

0: And that grew out of a little riff that Patrick Simmons was working on in the studio, and their producer, Ted Templeman, said, hey, what is that? You need to make something out of that. And boy, did he, because that was the Doobie Brothers' first number one hit. And Patrick Simmons, wise enough to be a guy who lived in Mendocino County for a while. He's no fool. Blackwater, the Doobies from the coast. As we're coming up on 8:30, Friday, blessed Friday. Let's find out what's going on with Rogelski at the Coast News Desk, and this update is brought to you by the Skunk Train. Ride the skunk to watch the Flynn Creek Circus perform among towering redwoods.
1: The city of Fort Bragg is asking residents and businesses to immediately reduce water use because of a major break in the city's primary raw water supply line at the Noyo River. The city's water system remains operational, and there's currently no interruption to drinking water service. Public works crews and specialized contractors are on site to establish a temporary bypass while permanent repairs are made to restore full capacity to the system. Residents and businesses are asked to eliminate non-essential water use, including lawn irrigation as well as vehicle and pressure washing. Run dishwashers and washing machines only with full loads. Take shorter showers and postpone activities that require significant amounts of water until repairs are completed and normal operations resume. Updates will be posted on the city's official website and social media. The CAL FIRE Mendocino unit reports that there has been an increase in responses to debris fires. The burn ban remains in effect. Outdoor residential burning is still suspended. Vegetation remains dry, and fire danger continues. From Caltrans, Route 1, emergency work today near Pudding Creek Bridge, mile marker 62.1 to 62.3 to 6 p.m. One-way traffic control to be in effect. They expect up to 5-minute delays. All right, no incident reports have come in the past 24 hours, be they from police departments, the sheriff's office, or the CHP. On the front page in Hawaii, Hurricane Nolo is expected to strengthen today as it heads toward the Big Island. Rainfall totals of 15 to 30 inches or higher are possible through Saturday. The island of Maui could be hit with life-threatening floods. This is the third hurricane to hit Hawaii since mid-August. And Hurricane Polo is moving along Mexico's Pacific coast. Heavy rains could cause torrential flooding and

0: landslides. Business, the University of Michigan September Consumer Sentiment Index down 4 index points from August to the lowest reading in 4 months. Consumers said they were concerned about high prices. The Dow's up 202 at 51,552. NASDAQ's up 73 at 27,013. The Standard & Poor's 500 is up 18 at 77.22. Schwartz and Wetter, afternoon.
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0: In sports, WNBA. Golden State 76, Los Angeles 75. A passing cold front is bringing light rain to northern Humboldt and Del Norte counties. The extended local outlook calls for no chance of wetting rainfall. Hence the forecast for Mendocino County. Mostly cloudy nights and mornings through Saturday morning. Otherwise, partly cloudy through Thursday. Northwest coastal wind 5 to 15 with gusts to 30. Through tonight. Lows tonight, inland 41 to 47, on the coast 48 to 52, coastal waters, Cape Mendocino to Point Arena, and out 10 nautical miles. Small craft advisory from noon today through Saturday morning. Wind northwest 10 to 15. 20 to 25 this afternoon. Waves northwest 6 feet at 10 seconds and southwest 2 at 13. Forecast highs, Ukiah 78, Covelo 75, Boonville 73, Willits 72, Laytonville and Leggett 71, Fort Bragg and Mendocino 64, and Point Arena 59. This newscast brought to you by the Skunk Train. Ride the skunk to watch the Flynn Creek Circus perform among towering redwoods. Rogelski here from the coast.

0: What was that name again? David Bowie, Fame from the Coast, and into the concert library for Van Morrison, Bright Side of the Road, which is where you should try and be. If you're on the other side, cross over, get on the bright side. Quarter in front of nine now, so you got about 15 minutes to get there if you're going somewhere. Fred Rogalski here. Let's do some information obscura. Okay, it's September 25th, which is 9:25. You know who wrote a song called 9:25? Dolly Parton. It's Dolly Parton Day. I was wondering why Rogalski was wearing all pink today with a big blonde wig.
1: Well, now you know.
0: Now I know.
1: Sure. As opposed to my small blonde wig.
0: That's the normal.
1: Yes. Anyway, it's Dolly Parton Day. The day is falling on September 25th. Again, it's a reference to her hit song, 9 to 5. She died of cancer last month at age 80. In the U.S., September 25th is becoming an annual Dolly Parton Day from California to Manhattan in New York City. In Nashville, where Parton lived since she was 18, the city's going to honor her with pink lights and posters and give away stickers, buttons, and bookmarks. And Tennessee state officials are currently processing renaming the Nashville airport after Parton.
0: Soon enough, you'll be able to say, I'm flying into Dolly Parton.
1: That's right.
0: That's all I'm going to say. Southwest Airlines also is doing something today. I guess on all of their flights, they're going to have a Parton-inspired karaoke.
1: Uh-huh.
0: That would actually be kind of fun. You're going to be up there. You got to do something.
1: Sure.
0: Let's get a Dolly impersonator up there and do some karaoke. In New Orleans, they're doing something special in the French Quarter. And in San Francisco, of course, organizers are planning a public event called Dolly Day, which will feature, quote, singing loud, dressing up, and being a little kinder than usual in her honor. So, San Francisco, Dolly Parton Day, or as they call it there, Friday. I mean, isn't every day pretty much Dolly Parton Day in San Francisco? I don't know. Her Imagination Library giveaway program, though, is kind of spotlighted here. It's just an incredible program that she started giving away, sending these books to young kids. It expanded to a point where now more than a million books a month, a month are sent to kids in U.S., Canada, the U.K., Ireland, and Australia absolutely free. So the Imagination Library is encouraging the public to give directly to their local Imagination Library partner. And if you don't know where it is, you can go to imaginationlibrary.com, use the zip code search, and find nearby programs. So all hail Dolly Parton. Sainthood, probably not that far away for Dolly Parton. And you know what? You could do a lot worse. Now we have another much-beloved artist, Paul Simon, who had retired from touring a few years ago, but because of advances in technology, he was able to deal with his hearing loss, and he was back on the road last year for something called the Quiet Celebration Concert Tour, a couple of shows in San Francisco for that, and now they put out a concert album from that tour. This is a song that originally appeared on the Graceland.

0: the album. On the album, Linda Ronstadt was the guest vocalist here. It's his wife, Edie Brickell. Paul's going to tell you all about it from the coast.
1: This next song is from the Graceland album. I wrote it for a dear friend of mine, Joseph Shabalala. And Joseph was the founder and the leader of the great Zulu choir, Ladysmith Black Mambazo. And here to help me sing it and undoubtedly improve my performance, Edie Brickell.

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And this is Bagiti Kumalo. 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

0: Right. Don't Fade Away. A couple things from the Coast Concert Library. That one featuring, well, both of them actually, great harmonies. Double dose of nice harmonies. Joni Mitchell and James Taylor teamed up for a version of The Circle Game, recorded at this concert in Vancouver in 1970. It kind of was the ground zero for the forming of Greenpeace. And Paul Simon, from his recent Quiet Celebration concert tour with wife Edie Brickell, the wifey, upstage helping out with Under African Skies. Reminder from your friends from the coast. This evening, come to Tan Oak Park in Leggett for not Oktoberfest, Oktoberlesque. This has Rogelski written all over it. Doors at 6, music at 7 o'clock. There's going to be a cabaret show, Bavarian libations and festivities, burlesque, circus, sideshow, cabaret, weird stuff. Weird stuff. There'll be a live music and a late-night dance party as well. So $20 suggested donation at the door, although no one will be turned away for lack of funds. 21 and over, please. All proceeds donated to the Tan Oak Park to support their nonprofit community initiatives. Camping also available. Oktoberlesque this evening at Tan Oak Park in Leggett. Get more information online with our Coastline calendar at kozt.com. Now, who wants pizza?
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0: And now it's Fred Neal from the coast.

0: That's The Bag I'm In, sings Fred Neil from the coast. It brings us to 9:02 Friday morning. Let's go over to Rogelski at the Coast News Desk. 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
1: The city of Fort Bragg is asking residents and businesses to immediately reduce water use because of a major break in the city's primary raw water supply line at the Noyo River. The city's water system remains operational, and there's currently no interruption to drinking water service. Public works crews and specialized contractors are on site to establish a temporary bypass while permanent repairs are made to restore full capacity to the system. Residents and businesses are asked to eliminate non-essential water use, including lawn irrigation, vehicle washing, and pressure washing. Run dishwashers and washing machines only with full loads. Take shorter showers and postpone activities that require significant amounts of water until repairs are completed and normal operations resume. Updates will be

0: posted on the city's official website and social media. The California Mendocino Unit, the CAL FIRE Mendocino Unit reports that there has been an increase in response to debris fires. The burn ban remains in effect. Outdoor residential burning is still suspended. Vegetation remains dry. And CAL FIRE says that fire danger continues. From Caltrans, Route 1, emergency work today near Pudding Creek Bridge, mile marker 62.1 to 62.3 to 6 p.m. One-way traffic control will be in effect. Expect up to 5-minute delays. And no incident reports have come in the past 24 hours, be they from police departments, the sheriff's office, or the CHP. On the front page in Hawaii, Hurricane Nolo is expected to strengthen today as it heads toward the Big Island. Rainfall totals of 15 to 30 inches or higher are possible through Saturday. The island of Maui could be hit with life-threatening floods. This is the third hurricane to hit Hawaii since mid-August. Hurricane Polo is moving along Mexico's Pacific coast. Heavy rains could cause torrential flooding and landslides. And on the U.S. East Coast, strong winds, coastal flooding, and heavy rains are expected this weekend. Business. The University of Michigan's September Consumer Sentiment Index down 4 index points from August, down to the lowest reading in 4 months. Consumers said they're concerned about high prices. The Dow's up 388 at 51,738. NASDAQ's up 162 at 27,101. The Standard & Poor's 500 up 35 at 77.39. Sports and weather afternoon.
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0: In sports, WNBA, Golden State 76, Los Angeles 75. A passing cold front is bringing light rain to northern Humboldt and Del Norte counties. The extended local outlook calls for no chance of wetting rainfall. Hence the forecast for Mendocino County, mostly cloudy nights and mornings through Saturday morning. Otherwise, partly cloudy through Thursday. Northwest coastal wind 5 to 15 with gusts to 30 through tonight. Lows tonight, inland 41 to 47. On the coast, 48 to 52. Updated coastal waters forecast. Cape Mendocino to Point Arena and out 10 nautical miles. Small craft advisory from noon today through Saturday morning. Wind northwest 15 to 20. Rising to 20 to 25 this afternoon. Waves northwest 6 feet at 10 seconds and south 2 at 13. Forecast highs, Ukiah 78, Covelo 75, Boonville 73, Willett 72, Laytonville and Leggett 71, Fort Bragg and Mendocino 64, and Point Arena 59. 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Naturally, Rogalski here from the coast.
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1: Whoopsie, I didn't get to tell you about that great set of music I played there from the coast, which was wrapped up by Stevie Ray Vaughan and Double Trouble's Empty Arms, Zombie, She's Not There, and U2's Mysterious Ways. And they've announced a new album, new U2 album coming out November 13th, Carnaval de Luz, which is Carnival of Light in Portuguese. So great news for U2 fans. All right, it's 9:20. It is a Friday morning. Can I get a little amen for Friday from the assembled congregation? I knew I could. Ms. Dred Scott here. We got a reminder from your friends from the coast. Saturdays, Fort Bragg is a good place to be this weekend, actually, both days, because Saturday from 3 to 7, it's Fiesta Latina with music, folkloric dancing, food, and a salsa competition. Going to be a lot of contenders for that. And then Sunday, it's the longest table from 1 to 5. When they line up those tables end to end, all the way down Franklin Street, groups of people show up. It's like a giant potluck. You get together with their friends. And they eat food, glorious food. And that was always a lot of fun. I think all the seats are spoken for, but still fun to come hang out. Costume contest, that's something new this year. So Fiesta Latina on Saturday, the longest table on Sunday in Fort Bragg. You can get more information about things going on all over the county with our coastline calendar at KOZT.com. All right, now here's a song written by Mick and Keith and the Stones, but actually recorded a year prior to that by Flying Burrito Brothers, because Graham Parsons had been hanging out, doing some serious hanging with the Stones, and somehow convinced them to let him record it. A beautiful version either way. Here's the one from Flying Burrito Brothers from the coast.

0: Honestly, it's all I can do to handle the present. Living in the future there with Bruce and the E Street Band from the coast. Also heard Roger McGuinn doing Someone to Love and the Flying Burrito Brothers with a little assist from Leon Russell playing piano and their version of the Stones' Wild Horses. Now, don't forget, this is a free Film Friday. Be listening for the ticket window to open. When you hear it, call up, and you can win yourself tickets for a screening of the Pixar animated film Coco, which is happening Saturday, October 3rd at Penny Royal Farm in Boonville. Could happen at any time. And our Saturday Superstars is going to be pretty cinematic this weekend as well. It's Tom Petty and the Heartbreakers, the last DJ live, recorded in Los Angeles in October 2002. 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Now, we aired this concert when it first happened there in 2002, but if you didn't hear it, your chance is coming up again Saturday, 9 p.m.
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2: 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And joining us will be Graham Parker and the Rumor. The Animals, the Bobby Fuller Four, and come discover what the MC5, Dewey Phillips, and Lydia the Tattooed Lady have in common. 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

0: Don't You Love Her Madly, The Doors from The Coast. Also Robert Plant, Heaven Knows, and Jack Johnson from his latest project, Surf Film Music. Not just an album, but a documentary film. We heard Only the Ocean. Right there, we're going to hit the old pause button, get ready to turn things over to Kate, and prepare to do that weekend thing. And here's a really great idea for including in your weekend.
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1: 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Thank you very much for tuning in this morning and listening all week long. On behalf of Rogalski and myself, I'm going to be back tomorrow at 6 a.m. with the Saturday Morning Music Intensive. So take it easy. Keep it simple. Try to be here now. Kate is next. Remember, it's a free film Friday. Be listening for the ticket window to open, and you can win tickets for the screening of Coco happening on Saturday, October 3rd at Penny Royal Farm in Boonville. And here to provide our exit music by special arrangement, Mr. Rod Stewart from the coast.

Yes, it is most definitely a Friday. Thank you, Dred Scott and Joe Rogalski, for rolling us into this day, and Tom Petty and the Heartbreakers for getting us started right here with some midday music. I'm Kate, and we are Mendocino County's FM, KOZT Fort Bragg. 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

0: Grateful Dead, Uncle John's Band, and the Rolling Stones from the coast with Honest I Do, plus Tom Petty and the Heartbreakers, Good Enough. You know what today is, right? You know it is a Free Film Friday. Congratulations to our winners so far. Got the tickets for the film Coco being shown at Pennyroyal a week from this weekend, and those tickets are going out courtesy of the Mendocino Film Festival. So keep listening for your chance to win tickets to go see Coco at Pennyroyal on October the 3rd.
1: 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This is called Legacy on the Coast. 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
0: He's headed out on another tour in a week and a half or so, and it does include a few stops in Northern California, like Menlo Park at the Guild Theater. I was looking at some of his venues coming up, and a lot of intimate venues with multiple nights at some of them, so small, but effective residencies that he's doing. He's working through the rest of the year, a couple of weeks off here and there, but he's out for another big tour. Here's one I'm playing from his best of release, Chris Isaak from the coast.

0: James Taylor and Sunshine, Sunshine. Also, Brian Wilson in there, Vegetables or Vegetables. And from Chris Isaac from the Coast, King Without a Castle.
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0: So this is from a Bay Area-based band. This is a new one. The album is called What Can We Do? And the titles are entertaining in and of themselves. But the music is definitely worthy. And when we got the complete album, when we got the CD, we also got some press information on it. And it turns out they're coming here. They're going to be a part of the Fort Bragg Blues Festival next spring. Yeah. Now, they're kind of busy right now because a member or two of this orchestra, big band, also a part of Van Morrison's blues band. So lead guitarist is a member of Van's touring band right now. And this is what he calls the Soul Orchestra. Brand new Anthony Paul Soul Orchestra from the Coast.

0: It's the guests who share the land. And from Stephen Stills from the Coast, Love the One You're With, plus Anthony Paul Soul Orchestra, the new one that started the set. I told you some of the titles are amusing on the album. What Can We Do? That one is called If It Ain't One Thing, It's Two. Indeed, the Anthony Paul Soul Orchestra, based in the Bay Area and elsewhere in Northern California, and big orchestra is the right word, big band. They'll be a part of our Blues Festival in Fort Bragg next May, and that album just out. What Can We Do is the album, Anthony Paul Soul Orchestra.
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0: He was caught on stage in the act. Here's Donovan from the Coast.

Lady Killer regulation tattoo. Silver spurs on his heel. What can I tell you?

Dire Straits from the coast on every street. Fleetwood Mac did oh well for us. Paul Simon, Late in the Evening. And Donovan, There is a Mountain. Mendocino County's FM, KOZT Fort Bragg. Our friends just call us the coast. I bet you can sing along with this one. Young Bloods from the coast.

Pete Townsend and Getting in Tune. That's the Lifehouse version of that one from Pete. Also, Lyle Lovett doing If I Had a Boat. And from the Youngbloods, From the Coast, Get Together. 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This weekend, Saturday and Sunday, the Crossroads Guitar Festival, which is streaming live and for free. Yes, now it is a live event. You never know, right? But that was the link we were telling you about yesterday, crossroads.thenextguitar.com. So if you wanted to get in on that, Eric Clapton, of course, puts that on. And the Crossroads Guitar Festival will once again include John Mayer, along with a gazillion other great players. But John and Eric are both on this recording right here. It is one of the bonus songs on the 20th anniversary edition of Road to Escondido. It's J.J. Cale and Eric Clapton with John Mayer and Billy Preston from the coast.

0: Don Henley, These Days. Also, from the Beatles, Across the Universe, Sunday Morning Breakfast with the Beatles, coming up the 57th anniversary of Abbey Road. Join Tom for that Sunday morning at 8. And up ahead of Across the Universe, the 20th anniversary edition of Road to Escondido, with bonus material like that recording, J.J. Cale, Eric Clapton, John Mayer, and Billy Preston, plus a newly recorded piece of guitar work from Eric Clapton added in. That's Roll On.
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0: Doobie Brothers from the coast, live from Beacon Theater, rocking down the highway. Peter Gabriel, Steam, and Jacob Dylan and the Wallflowers with Three Marlenas. Hey, that live performance there, that reminds me what we've got coming up for you tomorrow night. Tomorrow is The Last DJ Live. Tom Petty and the Heartbreakers, the Olympic Auditorium, October 2002. You heard it as it happened right here on the coast. We've got those recordings for you coming up on our Superstars show. That's tomorrow night at 9. 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
0: I think you probably know his story, or at least a good portion of it. He's a refugee. He was born into war, essentially, and the International Rescue Committee helped him escape that war and facilitated his adoption, refugee adopted by missionaries who brought him to the U.S. And he fell in love with music. This is some of his music right here. Jan J. Lowe, his actual name, but performing as Monrovia from the coast.

King Crimson, Mate Kudasai. Also from Sting, Come Down in Time. John Sebastian and David Grisman did I'm Satisfied for us. And Monrovia, Monrovia from the Coast. Latest album, Bloodline. The song was Field Song. We're Mendocino County's FM, KOZT, Fort Bragg. Our friends just call us The Coast. Got some tickets. We are having a free film Friday today. 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Okay? Okay. Peter Frampton going to do an acoustic version of one from the Beatles right here from the Coast.

0: got?
1: 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Hope you got yours.

0: There's Jim Kweskin, Mel Lyman, and Fritz Richmond going back to some of their early stuff together. That's I Got Mine from their 1966 album, Relax Your Mind. Boz Scaggs from the Coast, I'm Easy, and Peter Frampton did an acoustic version of the Beatles' Norwegian Wood.
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0: Sunday is the Critter Carnival. We've got this information for you in the Coastline calendar at KOZT.com. The Humane Society of Inland Mendocino County there in Redwood Valley, and it's free admission 11 to 3. 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The music is by Fur Sure. That's F-U-R. Sure, a fundraiser, of course, for the Humane Society of Inland Mendocino County, and a whole lot of fun to be had by all who attend the Critter Carnival. Look for it in the Coastline calendar at KOZT.com. A reminder from your friends from the coast. And out of his latest album, Never Be the Same, here's Teddy Thompson from the Coast.

0: Steve Winwood, and back in the High Life again, out of the Winwood Greatest Hits live set. Also from the Bridge School concerts, Neil Young doing I Am a Child. And from his latest album, Never Be the Same, Teddy Thompson from the Coast, Baby, It's You. Couple of those caught in the act live on stage, and we got more like that coming up tomorrow night. In fact, we got a whole show that Tom Petty and the Heartbreakers did, The Last DJ, live at the Olympic Auditorium, October 16th, 2002. Yeah, you heard it as it happened. We carried it right here on the coast for you in 2002. Well, we have those recordings coming up for you tomorrow night on our Superstars show. Superstars, wow, the last Superstars of September. Yeah, it's brought to you by the team of Bruce Fournier, financial advisor, and Sally Coppedge at your hometown Edward Jones office in the village of Mendocino. Join us for that tomorrow night. And I have some Tom Petty and the Heartbreakers here. Why don't we lead the next set with that after this?
1: Habla Lucrecia de Mendocino Coast Clinics. La detección del cáncer cervical salva vidas. El Papa Nicolau lo detecta a tiempo. 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Empezando tratamiento temprano es su mejor opción. 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Llámanos al 707-964-1251.
0: It's from Echo. Tom Petty and the Heartbreakers, from the coast.

0: Yeah, they were trying to find the way out on that one. ALO and Man of the World from the album of the same name. That's the title track from Animal Liberation Orchestra. ALO to their friends. Up ahead of Man of the World, Van Morrison with Domino. Had Pink Floyd in there, Us and Them, and Tom Petty and the Heartbreakers from the Coast. Room at the Top. In the middle, we had the mic. We had the ticket window. Yes, we had another pair of tickets for the film Coco and the event surrounding it going on October 3rd at Pennyroyal. They've got interesting foods and drinks all available to purchase and space on the lawn to watch a terrific family event, Coco. And that's happening on October 3rd. Today, the Free Film Friday. Congratulations to our winners so far.
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0: If you caught any of Mike Kruko's celebration of retirement, and of course his longtime partner Dwayne Kuiper was there, but if you read about it or heard or saw any of it,

He touched Mr. Baseball and probably everybody else who was there when Kruko said, "You've done more for me than I've ever done for you." Talking to the audience. Yeah, Mike Kruko and Dwayne Kuiper both with issues with their health and stepping away from baseball completely. Kruko. So, yeah, everybody turned out for him. Lovely event. Dipping into center field for this one, John Fogerty from the coast.

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0: Eagles already gone. Steely Dan, too, from the Coast, Black Cow, and from John Mellencamp, it was Hurt So Good. Way back up at the top, we had John Fogerty from the Coast. He did one from his album called Centerfield, Rock and Roll Girls.
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1: Calendar of Designations, reminding us that today is National Daughters Day, which is perhaps the reason why Upworthy found some quotes from a daughter. One jumps out, 5-year-old daughter asks dad, why do people congratulate you when mom is making a baby? Thank you, James Breakwell, the author who shared that question from his daughter, and a lot more here on National Daughters Day. Cat Stevens now from the coast.

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1: Symphony of the Redwoods has been delivering symphonic music to the coast for over 40 years. 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That's tonight, Symphony of the Redwoods Fall Fiesta.
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0: James Taylor, only one from the coast. Glenn Hansard in there too, winning streak. And from Jimi Hendrix's experience, Castles Made of Sand. 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
1: Very pretty muted trumpet from Tom Walsh starts this one from the album Down the Road Wherever. Mark Knopfler from the Coast.

Robert Plant and the Strange Sensation, Dancing in Heaven. Joan Osborne broke down Palace from Mark Knopfler out of Down the Road Wherever, When You Leave. And another ticket window opened up in there. Yes, more tickets for Coco being shown on October 3rd at Penny Royal. And it's quite an event. People talk about this event every year. This is thanks to the Mendocino Film Festival and Coco. Plus some goodies for purchase and a seriously strong community event. Mendocino Film Festival's showing of Coco at Penny Royal in Boonville. And congratulations to our winners so far today. We're Mendocino County's FM, KOZT Fort Bragg. Our friends just call us The Coast. Here's one from his latest album. This is Bruce Hornsby, and joining him on this one, Bonnie Raitt from The Coast.

0: Jackson Browne, Doctor My Eyes. Also, Firefall from the Coast, Strange Way. And from Bruce Hornsby with Bonnie Raitt joining him, Bruce's latest album called Indigo Park. The song was Ecstatic. Well, it could make you feel ecstatic to get up and dance a bit. Yeah, well, dancing has that effect on many of us. You get in motion, you get the blood moving around, you get different muscles kicking off, and you get the good chemicals floating up into the brain. That's one good reason for getting up and dancing. Another is sitting too much is such a health risk. So we devised this, a set of three songs every weekday afternoon, and we call it Everybody Up, guaranteed to have tempo and a little bit of inspiration to try and get you in motion. We're about to begin our set for Everybody Up today, brought to you by Mendocino Coast Clinics.
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0: Calendar of Designations has one to delight, well, certainly David, and a lot of other people. Today is National One-Hit Wonder Day. Now, having grown up in Chicago, I don't actually think of them as a one-hit wonder, though they only had one national big-time hit. In the region around Chicago, a bunch of Chicago kids, they had a couple of other songs that many of us grew up listening to. But this one, this was national, so they're starting our set today in honor of One-Hit Wonder Day. Everybody Up starts here with American Breed from the Coast.

0: Staples Singers from the Coast. That is definitely a shoulder rocker, at least here in Studio D. Heavy makes you happy. Shana Boom Boom. Yeah. Staples Singers, Los Lonely Boys, Can't Get No Love, and American Breed from the Coast. Bend Me, Shape Me. There's our set for everybody up for today. Last one for this week. Getting another round of them started again on Monday. We do them every weekday afternoon here in the 2 o'clock hour. 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
2: 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And joining us will be Graham Parker and the Rumor, the Animals, the Bobby Fuller Four. And come discover what the MC5, Dewey Phillips, and Lydia the Tattooed Lady have in common. 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

0: A few from our concert library in there. Neil Young from the Coast. That's his version of Flying on the Ground is Wrong, the Buffalo Springfield song, and that was done at the Cellar Door. So released on Live at the Cellar Door, Neil Young, Flying on the Ground is Wrong. Rolling Stones, the stripped version of I'm Free. Music doing good along its way. Springsteen and the E Street Band, Roger McGuinn with them on that recording from the Magic Tour. Highlights benefiting the Danny Federici Foundation. And we started with Bob Seger and the Silver Bullet Band from the Coast, Against the Wind. Yeah, music recorded in performance. That's what we've got for you tomorrow night on Superstars. Often on Saturday nights, we have music recorded in performance. And that's true for this weekend. Superstars will be Tom Petty and the Heartbreakers, The Last DJ Live at the Olympic Auditorium, October 16th, 2002. You probably heard that one as it happened because we carried it for you right here on the Coast. Now you can hear it again tomorrow night, 9 o'clock. Legendary Tom Petty and the Heartbreakers, Last DJ Live at the Olympic Auditorium. 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
0: Time for me to wave so long. Thank you for listening today, spending some time with me. Whatever else you're doing, try to do some good along your way. And please always be kind. Thank you. Got a grin or two from this one. Here's Billy Bragg from the Coast.

Well, here we go, Friday afternoon. And you are listening to Mendocino County's FM, KOZT Fort Bragg. Our friends just call us the Coast. Hugh here with you, saying thanks to Kate, as I know all y'all are, and right here, as I know all y'all are thinking. It's time to open up that big old bag of music. It is just time. So let's jump into it with John Mayer from the Coast.

0: They have announced the title and the date of their 16th album. It's Carnival Deluxe. I think I pronounced that right. And November 13th. So we'll keep an eye on it for you. But in the meantime, it's all about Octone Baby and U2 and their song One from the Coast. Taj Mahal ahead of that. Take a Giant Step. And starting our day off together from Saab Rock, that's John Mayer, Last Train Home. And you know what? You may be home. Sure. You know, you got that scratchiness in the back of your throat. Out. You know, you don't. You just want to be cool about it. But funny thing is, once you got home, maybe you had that herbal tea or maybe a couple of glasses of water, and it was just a hydration thing. Which is, I'm glad now because you're probably thinking about your weekend. I don't blame you. 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
0: The drummer Stan Lynch, he's described this song as a chaotic scene of the fans swarming them after shows in 1976 and 77. It's a vivid metaphor for that chaotic rise to fame, sometimes overwhelming. Well, this track was recorded during the You're Gonna Get It era, and it never appeared on the album. It was set aside because the tape was, quote, they said it was a little bit distorted. So what's going on here right now is something that was released here and now. It's called Origins, 1971-1978. This is part of the 78 outtake, and it really gives you that lean into the band's early recordings. Some of the struggles. But give this one a listen. And when I come back at the other end here, I'll tell you some of the misidentified titles of this song. Released this year, it's Tom Petty and the Heartbreakers from the Coast.

0: Cream with Born Under a Bat Sign from the Coast. Kinks also with You Really Got Me. And something that came out this year, part of the 78 recordings. It's the Origins release, 71 to 78, from Tom Petty and the Heartbreakers. The song's called Parade of Loons, and often misidentified as Afraid to Lose, which was part of the, you know, unreleased material kicking it around. But they have decided Parade of Loons. Moving on to what was happening earlier today, of course, the Free Film Friday. I just wanted to say congratulations to our winners. We were giving away tickets from your friends from the coast to see Coco, part of the Mendocino Film Festival's event at Pennyroyal Farm. And it's in Boonville, in a beautiful place. So thanks to our winners today during Dred Rogelski and Kate's show. We do appreciate everyone who called and, of course, for listening. And the next one that's coming up October 12th, the short films exploring kelp forests along California's coast. That Free Film Friday is October 2nd. And guess what? I'll have a pair of tickets for you. So will Dred and Rogelski. And more information on that coming up, of course, for the October 2nd Free Film Friday. You'll be a winner then, but just thanks to our winners now.
1: 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That's tonight, Symphony of the Redwoods Fall Fiesta.
0: Well, let's start this one with the title track to 1965, The Highway 61 Revisited. Mr. Dylan from the Coast.

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And, you know, they're going to be part of the

0: this huge celebration of peace, justice, solidarity, music, and community. That's the billing of Power to the People Festival, October 3rd in Columbia, Maryland. In case you're taking the RV over to Maryland, you got folks from Pearl Jam in there. Steven Stills will be in there. There'll be the Foo Fighters, Dave Matthews, so many other great artists. Bruce Springsteen, of course, Joan Baez, what? So get your tickets there. But right there, of course, Foo Fighters, Times Like These, and it's acoustic from the coast. Jayhawks with the song Blue, and Mr. Dylan's title track from 1965, Highway 61 Revisited.
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0: You know, I got a reminder here from your friends from the coast. 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And everyone's invited to visit the library during the event to pick up the free produce and food to take home. So get more information and the locator off our coastline calendar at KOZT.com under Produce and Pantry Share. And from Empty Glass, 1980, that's the album. Let's start our next set. Pete Townsend from the coast.

That is yes. I've seen all good people from the coast. Peter Gabriel with Digging in the Dirt. Van Morrison, Blue Money, and Pete Townsend at the top of the set. Let My Love Open the Door. And that opening is my big old bag of music right down there, naturally, taking us through our Friday afternoon. That's me, Hugh, here with you. I'm just going to get right into this next set for us, so let's do it. It's David Bowie on Mendocino County's FM, KOZT Fort Bragg. Our friends, just call us the Coast.

0: part of the Leap of Faith soundtrack. That's Don Henley. Sit down, you're rocking the boat from the coast. And Rod Stewart with another long title. An old raincoat won't ever let you down. And David Bowie, Young American, started that set for us.
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1: Well, you know, I have this reminder for you from your friends from the coast. 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And right here, it's the Detour album that is a release that we have this year, 2026. Yeah, it's Boz Skaggs from the coast.

0: That's part of the Deja Vu album. Crosby, Stills, Nash, and Young, 4 and 20 from the coast. Santana with Everlast doing Put Your Lights On. And this year saw that song from Boz Scaggs started our set, I'll Be Long Gone. But coming up, we'll have REM start our next set right after these words.
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Sub Dudes with You'll Be Satisfied from the Coast. Bonnie Raitt, too, Good Enough off of the Home Plate album. And the Document LP, 1984. R.E.M. at the top of the set with The One I Love. You know we love our volunteer firefighters. They are a rare human beings, and every single one of them deserves big hugs and praise and a lot more than thoughts and prayers. How about some support? Right now, the Mendocino Volunteer Fire Department, they're having an open house this Saturday from 11 to 3. 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You got it. This is all in Mendocino, Little Lake Road at the Fire Station 840. 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
0: Thank you, Jenny's. Don't forget, you got to try that banana shake over there. Mmm, delish. Well, right here, what I got for us is a nice long dive into that big old bag of music of mine, wrapping us around this Friday. I'm going to say getting us into the evening. Sure. I mean, the sun's getting down a little earlier these days, but this music I got, it's red hot. It'll keep you going. And an extended set with a song that's been misunderstood as a put-down, but it's, well, what Mick Jagger says about it is that he don't need no beast of burden. That's a double negative, but it works. Ron Wood explained that it's just another one of those songs that came naturally in the studio. I slipped into my part. Keith had his going. It may have appeared as though it was planned. Huh. Well, here is Unplanned and what it sounds like, the Rolling Stones from the coast.

We're KOZT Fort Bragg, serving Ukiah and Willits at 95.9 on K240AU, Mendocino at 95.9 on K240AQ, and all of Mendocino County and points beyond at 95.3. And streaming everywhere from KOZT.com, our free apps for all smartphones, and on all smart speakers. Wherever you listen, however you listen, our friends just call us the Coast.